0: 54 from 21 Central.
1: Thanks.
0: The caller on your last is on the line, would like to talk to you. Do you want me to just transfer him over?
1: 10-4, 251.

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1: Seeing somebody I recognize. Central 6654 for a plate.
2: What?
1: Edward Mary, X-ray 6286.

0: was back in a 2013 Chevy Silverado. 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Told Michael for not out of Hancock.
1: 10-4. Could you change that to 6206?

0: 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It is valid positive for insurance with Jamie Mason out of Escanaba.
1: Never.
2: Central, does she come back clear valid?

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0: 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Edward Nora Edward 0439. Edward Nora Edward 0439, gray Toyota Tundra.
1: Turn 4.

0: You responded 2015 16th Ave North, 2015 16th Ave North, making contact with a Travis LeVay. He wants to make a harassment complaint. Juveniles in the area followed him home from Meyer, and now they're driving a four-wheeler in front of his house without a helmet on.
1: Never.

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0: 2157 from 41 central.

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1: Two zero one five 16th Ave North, 2015 16th Ave North.
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0: I'll be clear. I'm going to be out at an address. Give me the corner of North 18th, 16th Ave North. Talk to the other parties.
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0: You responded to 213 North 14th Street, 213 North 14th Street, making contact with Jeremy Zyke. He's stating the subject stole items from him.
1: 54 copies.
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1: Yep. 8-4 County Units, Gladstone Units, prepared a copy of VOL for a reckless driver, US 2 and 41, Mather Ave area. At the time of call, vehicle was passing Mather Ave, headed southbound, white minivan, California plates, in and out of traffic, high rates of speed, end of VOL, time is 2052.

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0: Can you respond to Arnson Island near the beach house for a group of teenagers yelling profanities?
1: Yeah,

0: then 66654.
1: Hello.
0: Trying to make contact with the subject on a bike and that evaded me for this larceny complaint. Tour block of North 11.
1: Quick, is 52 still with you?
0: I'm heading over that way.

0: 54, you still got eyes on him?
1: Negative, I lost him 200 block of between 12th and 13th.
0: Description?
1: Gray shirt, bike with a hat. That's going to be Mitchell Musselman. Central, if you could run that person. The victim ID'd him as the person that possibly took him. He had a traffic violation as well with his bike.

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1: He was heading west. Somebody said that he lives on 11th now, but I don't know exactly where he lives. I've seen him on the south side.

0: That subject is clear, not licensed, has a SOS address of 806 Second House South, Apartment 4.
1: Devil.
2: I'll start making my way that way, 54.
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1: I believe just like a mountain bike style, maybe gray in color, blue.

0: Lassie's southbound on South Lincoln Road going past Walgreens, still tailgating people. Our caller is the same one from before. Again, white minivan, high rates of speed, tailgating people. Last seen southbound going past Walgreens.
1: Central, we're all out of position looking for this suspect.
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0: He was heading west between North 13th, 12th and 13th. Heading west between the Twin Rock. He was cutting through alleys and drive in backyards.
1: Clear. 52, you want to get any hands here? People moving these barricades.

0: Go ahead.
1: Clear that area that last.
0: 10-4. Okay. 52 and 69. Are you able to break away to take a complaint suicidal?
2: 52, go ahead.

0: Responded 220, South 15th Street, apartment 204, 220, South 15th Street, 204, doing a welfare check on a Alexis Hellman. Caller stating she made a few suicidal comments. One was that she wanted to take herself out. I believe she does have a 7-year-old daughter with her right now.
1: 69 copies.
2: 72 copies.

0: Central 66, 52.
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0: Did you say that was South 14th or 15th?
1: South 15th. Subject was supposed to be en route there with her daughter from an address in Wells.
2: Central 69, I'm out. What was the name of that subject and the apartment number?
1: Apartment number is 204, and the subject is Alexis Hellman.
2: Tampa.
3: Off the stairs to the right.
0: 52 is out.

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1: Affirmed.

0: Central 6652. Could I get the name and the TX for the caller?
1: Merity Luft, 906-241-4114, 906-241-4114.

0: ran vehicles registered to that subject. 2011 Chevy Malibu, Michigan Reg of Edward Paul George, 1256, unknown color.
1: Thank you.

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0: Escanaba unit, prepared a copy of VOL for possible 5402. VOL's going to be for a gray Chevy truck with Michigan Reg Edward Henry Zebra 970, leaving 601 South 21st Street, headed eastbound on 5th Ave South. Caller states two males, two females, intoxicated. Again, gray Chevy truck, Edward Henry Zebra 970, headed eastbound on 5th Ave South, possible 5402, end of VOL, time is 2139.
1: Clear. 54 copies. What type of vehicle?
0: It's a gray Chevy pickup truck. 2021 Chevy Silverado, Edward Henry Zebra 970.
1: 10-4, I'll be clear, 213.
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0: I'll be 10-8 to the last. I'm on 5th Ave right now. I don't see anything. What's turned off?
1: 10-4, show you clear the last. I do have one call pending if you're available.
0: Stand by.

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0: 2110, I didn't catch. 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
0: 4586 M35. 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His girlfriend, Sharon Dunlap, intentionally cut his oxygen line.
2: Okay, chosen.
0: 10-4. Gonna be starting Rampart that way as well.
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1: He's denying medical. 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
3: 2110, do you want me to point that way as well, or will you be all set?
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0: 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I'm not sure if you could help.
1: Yeah, 4.

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0: Female subject comes back clear with an address out of Escanaba. Male subject comes back with an OSC, otherwise clear.
1: Okay. Maybe you don't know this, but does she still have the knife? And she's, like, not threatening anybody with it, right?
0: She doesn't have a knife. There's no weapon. She just cut his oxygen line and then went outside. They're separated.
1: Okay, thank you.
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1: Go.
2: 10-4, I have a deer in the roadway in front of the terrace. South Bone Lane.
0: Out in the Wilson. Be advised that female subject is with other family members out in the Wilson area. Clear.
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0: Are you able to try to contact the caller on this? We can't find her. She won't answer the number.
2: Central 2110.
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2: There's a Janet on left.
3: That's a female.
2: Okay, can you use the bond sheet for her?
3: Tango.

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0: Are you at the lake house?
1: Right. I've been trying to call her. Another party here is looking for her.
0: Okay, she sees you. She's coming to you.
1: Clear, thank you.
2: Central, 21 10. She's advising that she has a warrant out of Menominee County. Did you see anything about that?
0: Just to confirm, I have the right subject, a Shannon Dunlap?
2: Nope. Jenna Lee Dunlap, 33187.
0: 10-4. I'll run that subject.

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1: Rampart.
0: Respond to Christian Park Village for a 72-year-old female having a seizure.
1: Copy, 33 will be in route.
0: 10-4, 33.
2: 57, content.
1: What?
2: I take it back. Could you start this way?
1: Clear. Central, can you go with the house numbers, please?
0: 4586, 4586.

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0: Jenna Lee Dunlap, 331 of 87, is coming back clear for both dots.
1: Okay.

0: 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This was 4586, just on M35, right?
1: Correct.
2: 33. Good.
1: It's just north of L.15 lane.
2: Was this the center?
0: There, thank you.
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2: Copy.

0: near the 317 South 9th Street, 317 South 9th Street. I made contact with a Thade Myers. Says he has a stray dog that is friendly inside his residence. He requested that you use the front door of the residence.
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1: 807 First Avenue South. 807 First Avenue South. Caller states that this house is vacant. And she sees a juvenile boy that has been coming in and out of the house wearing a red shirt. She believes there's no adults in the area. I'd like him checked on. 54 from 21 Central. She advised he's inside the house right now.
3: 54, we're out.

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1: 22, go ahead.
0: I'm in the area of 2nd South. Is that where the caller is at 807?

0: callers from 810 First Avenue South. The house that she sees the little boy in is 807 First Avenue South.
1: Okay.

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0: 10-8. Wearing a black dress with flowers on it and a jean jacket. If we're foreseeing some issues in the future tonight.
2: Central, I'll be out.
3: 52, go ahead. Do you have traffic?

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0: Nine oh six, 630, 1414, 630, 1414.

0: Central, 6654. I'm going to be 10-8. I made contact, and they're allowed to be in there. I'll be clear.
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0: I'll be out with the subject on a bike, Ludington Street and North 19th.
1: Converse.
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0: Can you guys head to 1005 Sheridan Road? 1005 Sheridan Road. Caller's a Tiffany Nix. Stated her ex, Deshaun Elam, is at the residence throwing her stuff outside and also trying to sell her stuff online. She stated she's out of town in Green Bay, but can see him on camera.
1: Clear.

0: I've got Tiffany on TX. 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
1: Rich.
0: How far can I transfer her? You got a phone?
1: I'll give her a call back in a second.
2: I found a Tyler Francis Williams, born in 96, ran that subject. He's coming back clear, revoked off. His SOS is coming back to 5920 Rivers 22nd Road.
0: Tougher.
1: Thanks.
0: A4 units from 21 Central. A female caller is back on TX stating the son is attacking her and her husband.
1: Where are they at? 5902 Rivers 22nd or 5920 Rivers 22nd?
0: She's confirming 5902.
1: Okay.
0: She's now saying he did leave the area on foot to another part of the property.

0: 8432 from 21 Central. Everyone's separated. 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They don't have eyes on him, but they can hear him yelling.
1: Okay. Is he armed?
0: Negative.

Central 6033. I'm going to be in the area of Gladstone Sports Park, report of somebody shooting a gun in the area.

0: You head to the area of 3654 K Road, 3654 K Road. Caller stated that the White House next to hers, neighbors are having a loud party, loud music, and fireworks.
1: Clear.

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0: We're en route to that call on river. Can we get the information?
2: Two.
3: 8432
2: status.
3: Secure. We have Tyler detained right now.
2: 10-4, Rampart's en route from OSF now.
4: 5902 Rivers 22 Road, 5902 Rivers 22 Road. Male subject bleeding. Sounds like he was cut on glass from smashing out a car window.
0: Copy, 32 is en route from OSF. Can I get the original dispatch time?
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2: 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Could you let them know we might need a hand carrying him in there?
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0: North Lincoln Road in Bay Bank with Michigan Edward Victor X-ray 7849. Edward Victor X-ray 7849. Looks like we're pulling into Cricket Wireless at the moment.
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0: 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We are 3rd Avenue in front of 1900 with Michigan Everett Yellow Fall 9558.
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Us now has received a few tips on the tip line for 3630 K Road for the partying and reckless driving in the area. It hasn't stopped.

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1: 67,
0: 52. You had a 921 second half south, 921 second half south. Caller stated there's a female in the yard, altered mental status, wearing a gray shirt and black pants.
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Positive for insurance to a high haze out of Escanaba.

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0: All right, we checked around the house. There's nobody outside. No one will answer the door, but I shut the music off. So it'll be 10-8 for now.
3: 10-4, 10-8. I did just get off the phone with a subject at 3581 K Road. He said the fireworks and loud music were happening about an hour ago, but his main complaint is a stray dog is in his yard, and he thinks it's from the fireworks complaint. He'd like to talk with an officer.
0: Okay. We'll turn our head back there. And the dog is in the yard right now.
3: Bay Firm, 3581 K Road.
0: Okay, we'll be out momentarily.
3: Number
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0: 52. We're going to be able to vehicle at White's Grocery, Wisconsin passenger, Adam Zebra Union 2636. 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
0: Twenty-one Wintergreen Circle in Gladstone. 54-year-old male fell earlier at the beach. Cellulitis in his leg is worsening. It's busted open and seeping fluid.
1: Once we clear all of that, we'll head that way.
0: 10-4.

0: You respond to 905 First Avenue South, 905 First Avenue South, it's going to be Tri-County. Meet with Kelly Stitch. She wants to talk with an officer regarding a roommate that is possibly missing. 10-4.
1: 6967. What? It's going to be that same one we dealt with earlier. Right.

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0: 21 Winter Green Circle, 21 Winter Green Circle. It is a 54-year-old male, cellulitis in his leg. Caller stated it's worsening and seeping fluid. The original dispatch time was 3:22, and she asked if you could use the side door, not the ramp.
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0: 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We're going to be clearing scene here out to St. Francis. We'll make a quick turnaround.
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0: 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We'll be clearing scene here. Can I have my number?
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1: Five thirty Deer Ridge Road. Seventy-three-year-old female, difficulty breathing. Original dispatch time was 4:05.
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0: 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There's 10 horses that are loose in the caller's yard. She believes that they belong to an army foal.
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0: 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The horse is back.
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0: US 2 and DD Road, US 2, double D is in David Road, or vehicle versus deer, a white GMC Sierra 2500. It is pulling a motor home. It probably doesn't believe it's drivable.
1: 71 from 73. 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
0: Oh.

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0: 2171. I'm calling on the card here. 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Everything okay there?
1: Right. 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
0: 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Mailboxes were run over.
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0: 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Can you go with those numbers on J5 again, please?
1: 5458.
0: 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Thanks.

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0: All right, I'm going to be moving to 5487, 5487, follow.
1: 10-4.

Direction 66 and 48, 66, 66 and 48, respond to 314 North 13th Street, 314 North 13th Street, the upper apartment. Caller, Mariah Matheson, advising that Ryan Matheson, 35-year-old male, was suicidal last night and was sending text messages at 10 p.m. Didn't make any comments on how he was going to commit suicide. She doesn't believe he has any weapons.

0: 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I wonder if it's 73.
1: Go ahead.
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1: Right.
0: They pulled towards the Rhino linings, which is near the Dollar General, to get off the roadway.
1: Right.

0: Here's Fawn Muffler, man. 6416 North 11th Street, 6416 North 11th Street. Caller's advising a black truck, possibly a Chevy, pulling a camper trailer, almost hit a subject driving, and then pulled over near Muffler Man. This occurred several minutes ago. He wants him checked on.
1: Clear.

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2: 73's office.
0: Get a unit to respond, US 241 M35 between 426 and the Escanaba River. There's a tarp in the southbound lane impeding traffic.
2: 73, grab that.

0: That's kind of obvious. Apparatus has been dispatched for power lines down in the 600 block of Stevenson. It'll be the alley behind Escanaba Vet Clinic.
1: Copy.
2: 10-4. Do we know how they got knocked out?
0: Unsure, a passerby will be staying in the area, but a passerby just noticed it.

0: Caller's advising no flames or sparks at this time, but there was quite a bit of sparking a couple minutes ago.
1: 10-4. I assume you're going to get a whole electrical.
0: That's right.

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1: Fifty-six, you can disregard.
2: Important.

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1: Go ahead.
0: Who is the caller?
1: Carl Stenberg.
0: Fair. How many mailboxes did they say?
1: Hey, you just said several.

0: 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A vehicle went over a bridge into the water.
1: Copy.
0: Rampart from 21 Central for call.
2: Rampart.

0: on the 8334 M.5 Road, 8334 M as in Mary, 0.5 Road, downtown. We have a report of a vehicle that went off of a bridge into the river. We'll be getting further.
1: Copy, 33 vehicle.
0: 10-4. 8-4 Bell County, which units do I have in route to that?
2: 73 is probably.
3: 71's clear, and I'll be in route.
0: 8334 M.5 Road, 8334 M is in Mary 0.5 Road, north of 420.
4: Okay.
3: Clear.
1: Central, did you say M is in Mary 0.5 or N.5?
0: M is in Mary 0.5.
1: Okay, clear.

0: Room for 33 from 20th Central.
1: Okay, clear. Hello.
2: 33, go ahead.
0: This will be a 49-year-old female. 49-year-old female, still in the vehicle, not submerged, but the vehicle's in about 2 feet of water. Does have a head injury, bleeding from the head. She is conscious.
1: 10-4.
3: Clara Central, 2173. Do you have fire head in there as well?
0: We do not have fire yet. We do have Rampart and Rope, but I will page out fire.
3: Okay, clear. Just in case we need some hands. Appreciate it.

Escanaba Township Fire Department. Escanaba Township Fire Department, respond to 8334 M.5 Road. 8334 M is in Mary, Point 5 Road. EMS and law enforcement en route for a vehicle went off the road, off a bridge, into the river, in 2 feet of water at this time. Patient is conscious. Please acknowledge 1236 U.S. Bevelin.

0: 21 Central, Rampart 33. Go ahead. Is this subject that's in the water, is she conscious with this head injury?
1: That's affirmative, and they are getting her out of the vehicle at this time.
0: Yeah, thank you.

0: Tanya Sanjay, East West Highway 10 in wrong direction.
1: 10-4.
2: Morning, Central. Can you get James this way?
3: Yeah, what?
4: That's Kyle, we're telling you 10 from 17.
0: Go ahead.
4: Roll truck 5 in case you need the basket or the ropes.
0: Clear. Stick the road already.
4: I don't know that.
0: Clear.
5: That's now with Township 14 to 10.
0: Go ahead.
5: We got her up on the road, so we aren't going to need truck 5.
0: Clear. Can you copy that 17?
4: Copy. Sounds good.

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1: Right.
0: Do you want me to roll truck 6 when I get there, or hold off?
1: 14, what do you think?
2: I didn't hear what you said. I was talking to somebody.
1: The vehicle's still off the roadway. I think we should still have a truck there.
2: The vehicle's down in the creek, so it's off the road, but...
1: when you get there.
0: 10-4.

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1: Go ahead.
0: I don't know, I may have missed it, but do you have Gene in already?
1: Affirm.
0: Clear, thank you.

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1: Okay. That's got a bunch of 14 for 10.
0: You respond to South 14th Street and 1st Ave South. South 14th and 1st Ave South. There's a semi parked near the intersection. Caller wants it checked on.
1: It's the West Gladstone Bridge you're talking about?
2: No, it's going to be the little bridge, the creek right past Newhouse's going to my house.
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0: Spawned behind 1628 Ludington Street, 1628 Ludington Street in the alley. 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
1: Copy. Is that a business?
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1: Sounds
0: good. 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
2: Are you there?
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0: Central. What work TX do you have? Helene's on the line regarding the last.
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0: Sonda 10802 M35. 10802 M35 in Brampton Township for a female in her 90s has fallen, unable to get up. She is vomiting.
1: 211.
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0: Right, just confirming, we have Jeeves coming.
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1: That's right.
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0: 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That's not Township 10.
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0: All Escondido Township units are going to be cleared last. 2173 is going to remain on scene and wait for jeans.
1: 10-4, 27, 27.
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0: On the 5446 18th Road, 5446 18th Road, Wells Township, 47-year-old male, difficulty breathing.
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0: 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Have a good shift.
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0: 5-9, thank you.
1: Was June on scene yet?
2: Right, they had to go back to get some other equipment. They're probably going to be down here in about 15 minutes or so.
1: Okay.

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0: 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I'll be following Gene's back to their shop. Get some more information.
1: That works.

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1: 208.
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0: Can I get my case number for that phone call?
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0: Sorry, you're broken on my end. 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
1: 3696-3696.
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0: 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Crash.
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0: spawned in the area of Fayette State Park for a car deer, Honda Odyssey, white in color. Caller is advising that the window is broken out, so he doesn't believe it's drivable. They're not injured.
1: 6646 from 20th Central.
2: Clear.
1: 26. Spawned at 222 South 8th Street. 222 South 8th Street. Speak with Vincent for a stolen bike complaint.

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1: Gestures?
2: County units, be advised, we have a hard deer in the county west of the West Gladstone Bridge.
1: Just give me a TX.
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0: 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Did I hear a Cartier? What's the last one?
2: That's Herman, 420 21st Road in Edmonton, area 0.5.
0: Okay, clear. I'll head that way.
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0: 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Let me start here.
1: 10-4.

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0: Caller is going to be at 16847 US2, 16847 US2. Caller is in April. She's advising her 19-year-old daughter has some criminal history items that she was never a part of per caller. Wants to talk to an officer regarding it.
1: Clear on that, I'll give her a call.
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0: Respond 2414, 8th Ave South, 2414, 8th Avenue South, Apartment 106106. Caller Scott Brunette is advising that two subjects took a stop sign at 8th Ave and South Lincoln. He has more information on which way they went. Wasn't able to give much over the phone, though.
1: Where?

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0: 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I'll be clear of that last. They can follow up at La Chanel, room 504.
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0: Respond to 3610 8th Avenue South, Meadowbrook Apartments, apartment 124. Rampers were dispatched for an elderly female activated a medical pendant alarm.
1: 10-4 Monroe.

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1: Go ahead.
0: You want me to go to that? I'll be clear here.
1: No, that's all right.
0: 10-4. Central 66, 66, I'll be clear.
2: 10-4. Is that South Pine needing to be alerted to anyone, or is it actually there?
0: I got a driver on the other side. I couldn't get to it from where I was from. I'll let you know in a second.
2: 10-4.

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0: Go again with that, you cut out there.
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1: Okay, I'll give a call.
0: Central 6033.
1: Go ahead.
0: My apologies, I forgot to check in the service. I'll be on until 4 a.m.
1: Temple.
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3: I'll be out in Meadowbrook.
2: Oh.
3: Herman 124.
2: Hey, Herman 124.
3: One more, thank you.

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1: Good.
0: You can tell Rampart they can disregard with accidental.
1: Rampart. Rampart 32 from 20 Central.
2: Rampart.
1: Law enforcement on scene at Meadowbrook says you can cancel false alarm. Break for instant number.
2: Copy, canceling.
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0: 46, are you going to be clear shortly? Code 4, I have a domestic that had occurred previously to dispatch. Advise when you're ready.
1: Go ahead.
0: Respond to 626 South 11th Street, 626 South 11th Street. Caller, a Ricky Ryder, advising that a Melissa Mako assaulted him earlier and damaged his door. She left.
1: 10-4. 56, you want us to come pick you up for this one, or what?
2: Negative.
1: Oh, boy. I'll ask if he wants you on scene.

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0: Respond to Harbor Freight and the mall 301 North Lincoln Road. Again, Harbor Freight. Two vehicle accident occurred on the roadway. 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
1: 10-4.

0: 626-48, 21 Central. Respond 1300 block of North 16th Street, 1300 block of North 16th Street. In the alley, there is a Dollar Tree shopping cart with a hacksaw and a golf club in it.
1: 10-4.
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2: 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Are you at your office? I can transfer it over.
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0: Respond for a car gear south of Grain and Grape, southbound shoulder via Toyota SUV. Vehicle's drivable.
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0: Can you pull a quick call for property check at 1107 South 20th Street?
1: Done for. Do you need that number?
0: Negative.
1: Done.
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1: Good.
2: I'm going to be out at Dollar Tree returning that card.
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0: Mail at David William, Lincoln 4205. Be the car there.
1: And what?

0: Ryan Central, Ryan Park Delta.
1: Ryan Central, 573. Can I get my case number?
2: 1055.
0: Ryan Park, repeat. Ryan Park Delta, Gladstone.
1: Clearly.

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0: on the 626 South 11th Street, 626 South 11th. Rick had called, advised, he'd received a message from Melissa advising she was in the basement. You'd like an officer to respond?
1: He's on the phone with Melissa right now.
2: Central 1531.
0: Go ahead.
2: Good evening. I'll be in service till 6 a.m.
0: 10-4.

0: That's an AVA unit. Apparatus being dispatched 309 South 7th Street, 309 South 7th Street, for a microwave that was smoking. Use the back entrance.
1: We copy.

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1: 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It's a little tight.
0: I'll just go back to the alley.

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0: Are you at South 11th Street or clear from that again?
1: I'm going to be clear from that again. Did he call again?
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0: going to be Aaron Island. 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

0: It's going to be an Escanaba 312 cell 15-3 for 70-year-old female. Took too much of her blood pressure medication and has low blood pressure now.
1: Okay, we'll do a quick turnaround. Can you advise there will be a delay?
0: 10-4.

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0: Thirty-two is clearing scene and route to St. Francis.
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0: 2662, thank you.
2: Go ahead, Francis.
1: Three twelve South Fifteenth Street for a EMS. The 70-year-old female took too much of her blood pressure medication. Rampart's doing a turnaround.
2: Central 67. I'm like right here. What's that house number again?
1: 312-312.
2: Copy, I'll be out.

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0: 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It looks like he is allowed to be there and clean stuff up.
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